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the letters are too small. I guess you know what you mean.

I fell in love with you the first time I looked into them, their eyes. You've got a certain little cute way of flirting with them, their eyes. They make me feel so happy, they make me blue. No stalling, I'm falling, falling in a great big way for you. And my heart is jumping, you show started something with them, their eyes. You better watch out, little brown eyes, if you're wise. They sparkle, they bubble, they're gonna get you in a whole lot of trouble. And there's danger lurking in them every time you're working